0: hvězda.
1: Hit Radio Vysočina. 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

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Y'all call it a moment, I call it life.

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1: 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There's a message on my phone. It's my mother saying, darling, please come home.

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I bring a coffee in the morning. She brings me in a piece. I take her out to fancy restaurants.

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1: 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You shot me, then you pop me. I'm like them, bum bum. 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